0: I just want to dance all night, have a little fun. I think I might.
1: I've got you on my mind. Let's have a good time.
0: I just want to dance all night, have a little fun. I think I might.

ever know. But man, that 61 highway, longest highway that I ever know. And reached from England to Georgia.